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All the details online at cool105.com. Here's Joan Jett and the Blackhearts.

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0: It's the 990s at 9 on Cool 105. Thelma and Louise.
1: How do you like the vacation so far? 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
1: Traffic's looking pretty good across town as we get started this morning. 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We had an early accident westbound C-470 of Highway 285. There's a little cleanup to the right shoulder in there, but it's not slowing that drive down. C-470 looking good on the southwest corner of the city. We're seeing a little jamming on our ramp, southbound I-25 to eastbound 270, but the rest of our drive around town is wide open. Need better rest? 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I'm Aaron O'Neill with Traffic on Cool 105.
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Highs in the low 90s for Denver today. We'll see some improvement in the smoke. It should start to move out, and we'll have good chances for afternoon and evening thunderstorms. Overnight lows in the low 60s tonight as those skies start to clear. Tomorrow, highs near 90 and chances for thunderstorms again into the afternoon. We'll be right around 90 on Friday and mid to upper 90s over the weekend as we head into Saturday and Sunday. Lots of sunshine and

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1: I'm Kyle Backus. 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

Marathon yet to come. The Killers with Mr. Brightside. We got Matthew Wilder, Boyz II Men, and John Wayne too. But right now it's semi-sunny. Here's Closing Time. 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